So your heart broke. 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You say you even thinking about dying? Well, before you do anything rash,

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I love my daddy, of course we're still together. Everyone knows I had some trouble, but it's been

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They were supposed to meet each other by the riverside.

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So come cross my singer, Mr. Melody. And this is our name, Sunny Days of June.

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Said I didn't need to get down or feel empty inside. And then told me that she'll love me for as long as she's alive. And well, maybe she's right, 'cause I

Yet our best trained, best educated, best equipped, best prepared troops refuse to fight. Matter of fact, it's safe to say that they would rather switch than fight.

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Get yours right now.

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And isn't it ironic?

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Yeah. Hey, hey. She say, do you love me? I tell her only partly. I only

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You know? Yeah. Yeah, fuck me like a slut, you know what I'm saying?

fault you wanna go. It ain't my fault you gotta leave me hanging like. It ain't my fault you wanna go. It ain't my

feel like we've been through a lot, but I'd rather focus on the little things that we got. There's only so many moments that we'll never forget, and your light is still glowing somewhere under my chest. Just imagine the beauty of making everything right, and anything's possible if you don't give up the fight. Contributing to your growth was like a spiritual quest. I just want you to know

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Building relationships, setting boundaries, living in community. There's some compromise, but where do we draw the line? I'm still navigating it. Imagination, still captivating it. Learning to breathe and how to release. Leaving some of the weight of it behind.

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Slipping out, don't ask me why. 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Slipping out, say.

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A centaur in my lower half, don't sever it, I could be severe. If that's your element, I pack like an elephant, take off your veneer. I'm making it lightweight, should I be sincere? Or should I make it effortless, till we disappear? The space between us, I take the shape you fiend for. I bake the cake you cream for. Cash rules everything around, but here you're my queen, girl. We wrestle, but we're on the same team, girl. 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
1: 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Emerging from the lacrimal, I observe from the ocular. On one end her cornea, opposite your corny ass. How could you hurt her? I can't comprehend. Surface tension barely prevents.

people complaining about what they don't have. Wow, you actually got people out here that's laid off, having some real hard times. They losing their houses. They trying to figure out where they're going to sleep, where they're going to get their next bill. I mean, you name it, it's going on. When you get to looking at people that really have stuff versus the ones that's really struggling and trying to hold on to what they have. And I'm just reflecting on it.

And I'm just reflecting on growing up. Seemed like the less that we had, we was at our best. This is what I'm talking about, and this is a wake-up call. We served more, had

What is it about art anyway that we give it so much importance? Artists are respected by the poor because what they do is an honest way to get out of the slum, using one's sheer self as the medium. The money earned proof, pure and simple, of the value of that individual, the artist. The picture a mother's son does in jail hangs on her wall as proof that beauty is possible even in the most wretched. And this is a much different idea than the fancier notion that art is a scam and a ripoff. But you could never explain to someone who uses God's gift to enslave that you have used God's gift to be free.

Alright. At this point, I'm tripping. On my way to the after party, Salamanca. Man, people are going off, straight crazy. I'm feeling higher than ever. Hot Italian chicks everywhere, man. Estaban caliente. Toda la gente, te digo. Los colores, el sonido. Wow. Esto es la vida. I'm feeling high. Everyone dancing. People walking around naked. It was crazy. Es como algo que ni puedes tocar. Es solo del algo de adentro. Un sonido para la gente.